0: McDonald's and Old Chunky did. Why? Take a bite and you'll get it. McDonald's curry potato chicken burger is stacked with a crispy chicken patty, fried egg, and flavor-packed curry potato filling. Plus, shake things up with our curry McShaker fries for that extra kick. Available after breakfast hours for a limited time. Only at McDonald's. Put curry in my
1: burger. To other Gen Z movements that have swept the South Asian region in recent years, including in Bangladesh and Nepal. Prime Minister's Modi Party, a BJP, earlier dismissed it as an online gimmick and a premeditated conspiracy created by their political rivals.
2: We turn now to other news. U.S. Secretary of State Marco Rubio says the U.S. remains committed to diplomacy in the Middle East. Mr. Rubio was speaking at the ASEAN Foreign Ministers meeting in the Philippines amid an escalation in the U.S. conflict in Iran.
3: We are open-minded and always willing to engage in negotiated settlements of differences, and that remains true in the case of Iran. Unfortunately, as of now, despite their direct outreaches, and Iran has been reaching out to the United States both directly and indirectly to engage in talks about settling the differences with regards to what's happening in that part of the world. Unfortunately, so far, even though we have reached agreements, they have not kept their commitments.
2: Now, Mr. Rubio's comments come as Defense Secretary Pete Hegseth says the Iran war has cost the U.S. more than $37 billion so far. This is up from a previous estimate of nearly $29 billion in mid-May. Mr. Hegseth was testifying before a Senate hearing where he defended a request for over $60 billion in additional funding for the Pentagon.
4: So I acknowledge they still have capabilities, no doubt. But the amount of damage that we've done to them over the course of these series of operations has put them in the worst place they've ever.
2: Mr. Hegseth's testimony comes amid an escalation of the war, with U.S. forces carrying out an 11th straight night of strikes on Iran. Tehran, meanwhile, targeted U.S. sites in Bahrain, Kuwait, and Jordan. A tanker was also hit in the Strait of Hormuz. The latest phase of fighting has proved to be among the deadliest for U.S. forces. The death toll for U.S. troops now stands at 17. From Washington, Kate Fisher explains the significance of the Pentagon's request for more funds.
5: This is not about to be over soon, despite the fact the Trump administration said this whole thing would take a matter of weeks. We're now months into it and multiple billions of dollars into it as well, with the defense, the Department of War asking for more money to carry on. And this is in addition to the already $1.5 trillion budget that they have already got. So it is huge amounts of money. Democrats have been criticizing this, saying that this is not about needing more money. This is about poor planning, and suggesting that Donald Trump has repeatedly suggested that this war is going to be over soon, and it just simply hasn't happened. And there are criticisms that this could be turning into what's called a forever war, which is something that both Secretary Hegseth and President Trump insisted it would not be. Pete Hegseth said himself that this money is needed to make up for critical shortfalls and to ensure that the military can have a strategic victory, which I think shows you that still the goal here is military victory, despite the fact that throughout this, Donald Trump has flip-flopped between that and trying to find a diplomatic way to end things.
2: Now, businesses likely to be adversely affected by the opening of the rapid transit system link are being encouraged to innovate and collaborate to stay competitive. There are also calls for firms to partner counterparts across the border, creating opportunities for businesses on both sides. While many experts expect Johor Bahru retailers to see an initial boost in footfall, one says the gap between the two sides is likely to narrow over time, similar to what has happened in other cross-border regions. CNA's Nashra Rohim has more in this report, and she spoke to Professor Sing Tian Fu from the NUS Business School and Ang Yit, President of the Association of Small and Medium Enterprises.
6: The Rapid Transit System Link, or RTS Link, is set to start operating next year, bringing commuters across the causeway. Shops near the border on Singapore side could get quieter as more residents head north. To stay attractive, market experts are calling on shops to band together to collaborate, buying in bulk to get discounts for one. Another example could be adding more value-added services like healthcare and wellness on top of the usual F&B.
7: I think one way is for the business to also actually collaborate with

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1: burger. Members remains a key foreign policy objective for Washington. And he outlined investments and cooperation in various spheres like critical minerals and nuclear energy, assuring the region that America remains a reliable and durable partner.
2: And we're investing because the development of ASEAN is also in the interest of the United States. This is not charity. This is not something we're doing because we're nice people, although I believe we are nice people. But it's in our national interest. Our partnership with each of your countries and the region at large, it's in the national interest of the United States. And we will never abandon it. No matter what else is going on in the world, no matter what our bilateral relations may be with other countries, we're a powerful country that has a global reach, and so we have to have relations with powerful countries with whom we have some disagreements. But that will never come at the expense of our alliances, it will never come at the expense of our partners, and it will never come at the expense of our national interest. And our relationship with each country represented here today is in our national interest.
1: The call for deeper cooperation was echoed by China's envoy during his dialogue with the region's envoys, and he said that China will continue to act with the bloc to achieve peace and development.
3: The goal is to build a more just and equitable global governance system. China will continue to act with ASEAN in the principle of peace, development, cooperation, and mutual benefit to carry out even closer cooperation for the benefit of the people in this region and to respond to emerging challenges and uncertainties with even stronger solidarity. Together, let us be the anchor for regional and global peace and development.
4: And you are hearing there from the voice of an interpreter translating the words of Chinese Foreign Minister Wang Yi. And senior correspondent Leong Wai Kit is at the ASEAN meeting in Metro Manila, and he also weighs in on the significance of Mr. Rubio's remarks.
5: Right from the very start, Mr. Rubio used keywords like 100%, highest level of commitment from the US. And then he jumped right in to the headline issues. Unlike Mr. Wang Yi, he spoke directly about the Middle East conflict. He used the Middle East conflict and linked that to the region. He said that Iran is keen to control the Strait of Hormuz in international waters. And if that precedent is set, that becomes a very dangerous precedent that could be repeated in other parts of the world, including in this region. We do know that ASEAN member states such as Singapore, Malaysia and Indonesia have more than one occasion used their own backyard, the Strait of Malacca, to highlight the commitment of keeping that strait open, toll-free and under international law.
4: And that was CNA's Leong Wai Kit there. Now, US Defense Secretary Pete Hegseth says the Iran war has cost $37.5 billion so far. This is up from a previous estimate of nearly $29 billion in mid-May. Mr. Hegseth was testifying before a Senate hearing at which he defended a request for more than $60 billion in additional funding from the Pentagon. Mr. Hegseth's testimony comes amid an escalation of the war, with US forces saying they have begun an 11th straight night of strikes on Iran. Tehran has retaliated by targeting U.S. sites in Bahrain, Kuwait and Jordan. A tanker was also hit in the Strait of Hormuz. The death toll for U.S. troop deaths now stands at 17. Meanwhile, U.S. President Trump says he has no interest in talks with Iran and threatened more attacks. He also said he would take care of Yemen's Iran-backed Houthi rebels if they followed through on a threat to blockade Saudi Arabia's ports.
6: If something like that happens, we take care of it. You know, we've done that with the Houthis before, and we haven't heard from them in a while since we did what we did originally. That was about 45 days of very powerful action we took against the Houthis. And we've had no problem with the Houthis. They've had no problem with us for a long period of time.
4: From Washington, Kate Fisher explains the significance of the Pentagon's request for more funds.
7: This is not about to be over soon, despite the fact the Trump administration said this whole thing would take a matter of weeks. We're now months into it and multiple billions of dollars into it as well, with the defense, the Department of War asking for more money to carry on. And this is in addition to the already

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3: In the coming months, more than 9,000 new BTO flats are expected to continue attracting buyers.

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